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4: 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I say...

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3: Good morning, Saturday morning across Malta and Gozo. How are you? Dave here with you, getting your day started. And may I say, it might be the last proper day of summer, what we're looking at today. Highs of 32 degrees Celsius, still nice and warm, feeling like 36 at its peak, but lows dropping to 25 degrees Celsius, and it might be the last hot and sunny day of the year. The proper one, maybe, who knows? It's Dave here with you, getting your day started. Let's start with Zara Larsson.
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Slater, Dance on 897 Bay. Good morning, Saturday morning across Malta and Gozo. Dave here with you, keeping you company as always. The last hot and sunny day of the year, that's what we were mentioning before. Do you have anything left over to do in summer before we slowly lose it? We're literally, what, 9 days away from autumn properly starting, so get those bucket lists in order.

0: Rodrigo, Drop Dead on A97Bay. Good morning, Dave here with you, getting your day started. We are talking about summer bucket list, considering that the weather looking to be quite cloudy from tomorrow. So today's your last proper summer day. 99000897. Anything that's still left on your summer bucket list that you might have to shove into today, let me know. Let me give you some somber on the way while you're getting in touch.
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1: 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At the weekend with Bella Falzon Kitchen Month. Up to 30% off. Bang.

The biggest news across Malta and Gozo to get your day started. How are you? My name is Dave. It's Saturday morning across Malta and Gozo. Your summer bucket list. Mine personally, I have to hit the beach today. I've actually only gone swimming about twice, and it's only because I wanted to see if the new puppy would swim. Honestly, I'm not a massive beach guy, but then once it starts getting all gloomy and rainy, I'm like, I really kind of missed out. We have Rachel who's packing up the family. They're going up to Gozo. They booked actually in advance knowing that it's going to be a rainy weekend. So as soon as they saw the weather report ahead, they're like, yeah, we've got to go up to Gozo. One last, you know, farmhouse before summer finishes. I think that's the best reaction to it. Plus, if you are sticking around for Sunday, then make sure you get a few board games or a few movies or whatever. It's going to be a rainy day. Unless you like swimming in the rain. I know some people who still hop in the pool in the rain, which I think, well, you're wet anyway. I see what you mean. But still, the pitter-patter on your head, it's not for me. 4

0: That's Coolio with Gangsta's Paradise. On 897 Bay, what a throwback. Dave here with you Saturday morning across Malta and Gozo. Good morning. Would you like to win yourself a cheeky little shopping spree just before summer ends? Maybe a bit back to school shopping? We're getting that sorted with the Plaza Shopping Center. Give me a few minutes. I'll catch you up right after Ray and George Ezra.
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0: Just remind you, summer isn't just over yet. I know there's only 9 days left, but there's still 9 days left. Dave here with you Saturday morning.
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0: And this week, Cheska and I kicked it off for Ryan and Gail. Of course, Ryan and Gail are back from Monday afternoon on Bay Drive. But we are the other very first winner. Owen, close of the week, 100 euros richer, all thanks to the Plaza Shopping Centre, getting some stuff. 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So make sure you tune in to Ryan and Gail for the Plaza Price Challenge every single day next week. And all thanks to the Plaza Shopping Center, you could be finishing the week just a little bit happier with a little bit of cash in your pocket for a nice little shopping spree from them.

0: A little bit of country for you Saturday morning. It's 897 Base, Stella Lefty with Boston. How are you? My name is Dave, keeping you company till 10 a.m. And we have had a busy week, especially on our socials. And there's still a chance for you to hop on the action. Let me tell you why you should be following us and what you could be winning at. Right after Olivia Dean, Daniel Bedingfield. Let's have a look at the weather too.
1: 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Yeah, on
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6: Hey, weather.
0: Hot and sunny across Malta and Gozo might be the last morning I can actually say that, because we're expecting isolated showers tomorrow. But for today, lows of 25 degrees Celsius once you get towards the evening. High, still high at 33 degrees Celsius, but a lot more bearable. I think today is literally going to be the perfect summer day. Feel like 36 degrees Celsius, we can handle that. And the UV is still nice and warm.
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I was going to say the Cat's Eye Reject, but all right, yeah, technically she wasn't accepted into Cat's Eye, but she's making a name for herself. 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

0: one of my favorites on the playlist. It's got a, you know, it's got a year or two on it, but we had to dust it off. It's Doja Cat, Agora Hills on 897 Bay, Saturday morning across Malta and Gozo. How are you? Dave here with you, keeping you company. Let's keep the tunes flowing with Alex Warren up next.
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0: Hey, what's happening? 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
3: Exactly, Andrew here keeping you company for this week.
0: Yes, up until Friday. Taking the drive shift, so I'm going to try and keep Cheska in check.
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Getting your day started. It's Saturday morning across Malta and Gozo. What's happening? Dave here with you. Quick reminder about club culture. If you haven't tuned in a while, you are missing out. Tonight from 9 p.m., we've got the hottest anthems in the hands of the biggest DJs, from Gabby to Isaac to LPM, all of the biggest names in the club scene, all the way to J-Joy. You can't tell me you don't know who J-Joy is, man. He's like generational DJ right there. The biggest tunes in their hands from 9 p.m. wherever you are, over on bay.com/mt, live there as well. If you just need a bit of a warm-up and you're heading out, then that's the place to get it done.

0: Getting your Saturday started, 897 Bay, Dave here with you. How are you? Thanks for keeping me a bit of company this morning. It gets a bit lonely in the morning, but I do see a lot of you driving around when I'm on the way. And I think, wow, all right, people are awake as well. I'm not alone driving half asleep into the studio. But yeah, I'm here keeping you company till 10 a.m. Gotta let you know how you could be heading over to Italy for a massive tennis final. I'm not a massive tennis fan myself. I'm gonna be honest with you. I don't know the first thing about it, apart from hitting, you know, the ball with a racket. That's about it. But I've come to learn that there's a lot of tennis fans in Malta, so I'm sure you're one of them, and that's why this is for you soon.
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2: 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I believe it's around November time, so if you want to see one of the biggest tennis finals in the world, like think Wimbledon, just Italian, literally, like it's a massive event, it's not the cheapest to get in, so the fact that you can get in for free is all well and good, right? Monday morning, make sure you're listening into Bay Breakfast, and you've got a answer a few trivia questions, right? Because we're serving them up. 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Then breakfast is passing it on over to Bay Drive, back and forth all week until we get a few finalists, put them on tennis courts and see what they're made of. All thanks to Purina Pro Plan Pet Food. That could be you heading over to Turin. All right, check out the details on Bay.com.

0: Getting your day started with some Calvin Harris blessings on A97 Bay. What's happening, Dave? Here with you Saturday morning across Malta and Gozo. Saturday afternoon plans for today. It's still nice and sunny. So what's going on with you? If you've got nothing, or even if you have something that you could kind of pass on, I've got something better for you. Trust me. Give me a few minutes. I'll tell you exactly where you've got to be today.
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1: Bay.
0: Bay weather.
2: Sunny, sunny, sunny. Enjoy it while it lasts, because I'm sure that even though we can't stand the heat much, we're going to miss it by tomorrow. Tomorrow, isolated showers across Malta and Gozo. But for today, let's just look at the sun. Highs of 33, feeling like 36, dropping to lows of 25.
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0: We're showing up loud and proud as we do every single year, and I think we actually get just a little bit louder every time because we don't think we hit all the corners of Valletta. I'm telling you, massive speakers on full blast for one of the biggest street parties of the year. Valletta just lights up, so many people celebrating. You know, just celebrating. Literally, that's all it's all about. And that's why I love Pride. 2026, we are going live in Valletta. All right, we've got Wayne for Breakback Chris on the decks, assuming he flies back in from London, because he, just like a lot of other people, was stuck there. So he should be there, keeping company, making the tunes flow. And yes, 5 p.m., Tritoni. That's where we're meeting. That's where we're heading off. I'll see you there, right? You had

0: Ariana Grande, Hate That I Made You Love Me on A97 Bay. How are you? My name is Dave. I'm here getting your Saturday started. How about a little bit of a bathroom upgrade? You ever sit on the toilet and think, you know what? I can do better than this. You know, my posterior deserves better. Then I agree with you. And that's where we're helping you out. Give me like 5 minutes. I'll tell you exactly how you could be finishing off the month with a brand new bathroom.
1: 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It's a weekend. All the hits for Malta's weekend.
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0: 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We've got all the terms and conditions there. But all you need to do is literally show us a photo of something you have, which is a little bit of a sad-looking bathroom that needs a little bit of love, a little bit of a reno. We can get that sorted out. Make sure you're sending in your sad bathroom to Bay Breakfast Monday morning. And who knows, by the end of the week, you could be in the finals, all right? We've got spot for 3 of the worst bathrooms. So all you've got to do is WhatsApp into 99000897 a photo of the sad little wash closet. And who knows, maybe it will be sad no longer by the time we hit October.
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0: for the throwback NSYNC Nelly Girlfriend, A97B. How are you? My name is Dave. I'm here getting your Saturday started, as you know by now. If you don't and you're joining us for the first time, good morning.
1: Hello.
0: Pleasure to meet you. Hope to keep you company for the next few minutes before I pass things over to Jake. On the way, I've got Harry Styles, Chapel Roan.
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What a pride anthem fitting for today, the official day of the Pride March 2026. It's Dave here with you on 897 Bay, the official radio station for Pride. We're showing up loud, we're bringing the tunes to Valletta. Hoping to see you there, 5 p.m. to Tony. Just a quick reminder before we part our ways for today. I've got the last few tunes on the way. Jake's ready to go. He's excited. He's slowly waking up. Well, you know Jake. You know, he needs like 3 or 4 coffees in him before he can utter a single word. So let's give him a little bit more time while I keep

0: It's Olivia Dean. Needs no introduction, though. It's Man I Need on 897 Bay. Dave here with you, signing off for today. I'll be back tomorrow morning, bright and early, 7 a.m. as usual. Jake's on the way to keep you company. Got Chanel on after him, Cheska for your weekend drive, and the club culture DJs making sure that you don't get a single second of sleep tonight with the hottest club tunes. All right, catch you tomorrow morning. Have an amazing, maybe last day of summer. Don't forget, shower tomorrow. Make the most of the day. See ya.
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0: Sheeran a Harry Styles de cat American Girls fejn nisa mbejal minnawn uftitiħor san ibdaw diġa l-axħar sija flimkien għandir Shakira ma Burna Boy u għan Calvin Harris għal kif inkompli.
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What's up everyone, NP here on 897 Bay, kicking off another Saturday night of club culture. I've got an hour full of brand new music lined up for you today, starting off with Jazzy and these 10 dubs on a wave.

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Last track for my show tonight up next, though stay tuned as we've got some more great DJs coming up right after me on the Club Culture lineup. Closing off today with the latest from David Guetta and Ardbat, and one of my personal favorite tracks for the past few.

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0: 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We've got a ton of high energy tracks lined up tonight. Let's kick things off with Ordinary by Alex Warren.
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2: 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Comedy Night is back at Eden Cinemas. 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

0: 897B is JJO with Just Joy on Club Culture. Saturday night, Sunday morning, we have some amazing music coming right your way. Dimitri Vegas, Kuko, Tiesto, Armin van Buuren, DJs from Mars, David Guetta, myself, JJO, Camel Fat, and so many more. We start off with Josh Baker. 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

programa.

0: looking forward for my show tonight in Ayanapa. I'm playing at the Castle Club. We had some great music. We had Alexander Somme, Out of My Head, David Guetta and Akon with Burnout and Prosper, Not to Forget Clooney, Free Your Mind with DJ Armand Aveiru with Edits, coming right your way on 897 Bay. We had Claire Levitt and Vodarat with Color, and blending in the mix, Camel Fat with Volcoda with Unique Moment. Don't forget, Camel Fat were in Malta last Monday, the 7th of September. The day after, we also had another two great DJs, two great events here on the Maltese Islands for your listening pleasure.
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1: 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We have Pnau with Earth Gang and Sad Mount Nirvana, remix by Benny Benassi, myself JJ with Temperature Rise, Augie, Alok and Adam Bayer with Keep Up, David Guetta, Martin Horgan, Men Machine, The Past, The Present, The Future. 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

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The DJ booth is conducting a troubleshoot test of the entire system. Somehow, while the party was in progress, an unidentified frequency has been existing in the system for some time.

0: Looking forward for my show tonight in Ayanapa at the Castle Club, and I'm also looking forward to being back tomorrow to see Black Coffee at Manuel Island. Next weekend, I'll be going to Milan. On Friday, I'll be DJing there. And on Saturday, I'll be seeing Anima live in concert. We had some great tunes for your listening pleasure. We had DJs from Mars and JD Javis, Just Can't Get Enough, Armin Van Buuren and Sasha Sings, Everlasting, remix by Rising Star, and Recuperation Trio 3 versus Lethal Industry, and Where You Are, Armin Van Buuren with this mashup for your listening pleasure.
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0: We close off tonight's episode of Just Joe and Me, J. Joe, with Dimitri Vegas, Live Mike and Marlon Hofstadt, not a bad day, DJ Conic, Machina Time, and before that we had Kuko with Voicemail, a remix by Tiesto. I'll be back once again in 7 days' time here on 897 Bay. 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